There's a lantern in the tower. Wee Willie wake it with the candlesticks to writing songs in a wee wee house on Charlotte Street. I take a walking stick from my hotel. The ghost of Dirty Dick is still in search of Little Nell. That's what it is.

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Or you can't blame me for wanting to dance. From what I understand, it must be just crazy.

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And you say, what she got to grin? I'll tell you, there's a ship. The black.

0: Sandy Shaw met There's Always Something to Remind Me. Ja, dat is het zeker. We zijn nu op een leeftijd gekomen dat er allerlei gedachten door je heen vliegen. Goed, we gaan door naar het volgende. In de 60e jaren was er ook een tv-serie, heel bekend, Bonanza. En daar speelde de vader, Lon Green. En die heeft ook een plaatje gemaakt, Ringo. Dus hier is hij.
1: He lay face down on the desert sand, clutching his six gun in his hand. Shot from behind, I thought he was dead, for under his heart was an ounce of lead. But a spark still burned, so I used my knife, and late that night, I saved the life of Ringo.
2: Ringo.
1: I nursed him till the danger passed. The days went by, he mended fast. And then from dawn till setting sun, he practiced with that deadly gun. And hour on hour I watched in awe. No human being could match the draw of Ringo.
2: Ringo. Ringo.
1: One day we rode the mountain crest, and I went east and he went west. I took to law and wore a star, while he spread terror near and far. With lead and blood he gained such fame, all through the west they feared the name of Ringo.
2: Ringo, Ringo.
1: I knew someday I'd face the test, which one of us would be the best. And sure enough, the word came down that he was holed up in the town. I left the posse out in the street, and I went in alone to meet Ringo.
2: Ringo, Ringo.
1: They said my speed was next to none, but my lightning draw had just begun when I heard a blast that stung my wrist. The gun went flying from my fist, and I was looking down the bore of the deadly 44 of Ringo.
2: Ringo, Ringo.
1: They say that was the only time that anyone had seen him smile. He slowly lowered his gun, and then he said to me, "We're even, friend." And so at last I understood that there was still a spark of good in Ringo.
2: Ringo, Ringo.
1: I blocked the path of his retreat. He turned and stepped into the street. A dozen guns spit fire and lead. A moment later, he lay dead. The town began to shout and cheer. Nowhere was there shed a tear for Ringo.
2: Ringo.
1: The story spread throughout the land that I had beaten Ringo's hand. And it was just the years, they say, that made me put my guns away. But on his grave, they can't explain the tarnished star above the name of Ringo.

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0: Je wilt niet verliezen, want when the dude gets the grudge, zegt Rachel Brooke, wordt een receive cowboy, vult Jack Struder aan. En dat wil je niet.
1: Well, he took his first drag when he was 6 years old. 10 years later, Skin and Taters in Fort Leonard Wood. A legend of the North between you and me. The Lovell's fire chief and he was on TV. Now he's 73 and he still ain't retired. He tries real hard but can't seem to get fired. And when it's quitting time, he takes the long way home. 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You see, the grass is too high, but the corn's too low. Chop down that old willow tree and stack it in a row. Till the whippoorwill calls and says it's time to hit the hay. Come 4 a.m., gotta start a new day. 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He don't tell tales or drag your name through the mud, but ain't nothing getting done when Doob gets the crud.

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And just like this, he spoke the truth. 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

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And then they lit a fire to the soul who never knew he had a friend. All men can live as brothers, I heard him say, candles in the rain.

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I felt somehow we did connect. From the dirty part of town, you were smiling without acting.